Eddie Money, Baby Hold On, as we crack open our Monday night together. It's Bam Bam hanging out with you, and coming up this hour, we've got Whitesnake, Def Leppard, Poison, and now Van Halen.

0: from Open Up and say, oh, that is poison, nothing but a good time here. And that's what we aim for as we are rocking and rolling all night long. Stick around, AC/DC, just minutes away. We'll also hear Aerosmith, some Ozzy, back with the Fab Four next.
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2: Scattered cloudiness and a gusty south wind moving our way for the wee hours of the morning. Our overnight low into the upper 70s. Heading throughout our Tuesday, looks like for Wednesday too, with wall-to-wall sunshine. Highs are up right around 90 to 95. Stifling humidity, though, giving us the heat index value ranging from 105 to 110. I'm meteorologist Jennifer Naramore.
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Def Leppard over in Europe right now. In fact, you can catch them tomorrow night in Sheffield. In the meantime, how about some Peter Gabriel?

0: Just a couple weeks away, AC/DC, for those about to rock in, they will kick off their U.S. tour, Charlotte, North Carolina, July 11th. So mark that on the calendar. That's going to be good to see those guys back out there on the stage. Got some Aussie for you next.
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Gonzalez and Chains in Rooster, cracking open another hour of your Monday night with Bam Bam. We've got Blue Oyster Cult coming up, also Metallica, Rat, and now Guns N' Roses.

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2: Scattered cloudiness and a gusty south wind moving our way for the wee hours of the morning. Our overnight low into the upper 70s. Heading throughout our Tuesday, looks like for Wednesday too, with wall-to-wall sunshine. Highs are up right around 90 to 95. Stifling humidity, though, giving us the heat index value ranging from 105 to 110. I'm meteorologist Jennifer Naramore.
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Metallica and Inner Sandman here on a Monday night with Bam Bam. Having a great time rocking and rolling with the best music ever made. Kansas on the way, also Rat. Now it's the Eagles.

0: From the Out of the Cellar album, taking us back to 1984, that's Rat Round and Round on a Monday night with Bam Bam. Thanks for stopping by. Hope you had a great weekend as we are getting ready for the 4th of July weekend coming up this weekend. Hopefully you got a cool boss who will give you Friday off as well. If not, just tell him I said it was all right.
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0: from 1990 and The Razor's Edge. That's AC/DC Thunderstruck with Bam Bam. Glad to be with you. Do appreciate you letting me hang out with you for a bit tonight. Got still a ton of great music. In fact, the best music ever made on the way. We'll hear from Skynyrd. We've also got Guns N' Roses, Pink Floyd, ZZ Top, and more. Stick around.
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2: Scattered cloudiness and a gusty south wind moving our way for the wee hours of the morning. Our overnight low into the upper 70s. Heading throughout our Tuesday, looks like for Wednesday too, with wall-to-wall sunshine. Highs are up right around 90 to 95. Stifling humidity, though, giving us the heat index value ranging from 105 to 110. I'm meteorologist Jennifer Naramore.
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Jay Giles Band in Centerfold, rocking and rolling all night long. Got Eddie Money coming up this hour. Also Metallica, Nirvana, Def Leppard, and now it's Stone Temple Pilots.

0: Nothing like a little cowbell on a Monday night to keep things rocking and rolling all night long. Thanks for stopping by. It's Bam Bam. We got Don Henley. He by himself. We got him coming up here in just a bit. We'll also hear from Lita and Ozzy. A classic lineup of Van Halen and The Money Man next.
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2: Scattered cloudiness and a gusty south wind moving our way for the wee hours of the morning. Our overnight low into the upper 70s. Heading throughout our Tuesday, looks like for Wednesday too, with wall-to-wall sunshine. Highs are up right around 90 to 95. Stifling humidity, though, giving us the heat index value ranging from 105 to 110. I'm meteorologist Jennifer Naramore.
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0: From the Hysteria album, it's one of 800 songs released from that album, Armageddon It. Here on your Monday night, it's Bam Bam. Hope you had a great weekend. Hope your Monday was good as well, as we are rocking and rolling. And we've got Nirvana next.
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2: Scattered cloudiness and a gusty south wind moving our way for the wee hours of the morning. Our overnight low into the upper 70s. Heading throughout our Tuesday, looks like for Wednesday too, with wall-to-wall sunshine. Highs are up right around 90 to 95. Stifling humidity, though, giving us the heat index value ranging from 105 to 110. I'm meteorologist Jennifer Naramore.

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0: From the Unforgettable Fire album of 1984, that is U2 and Pride as we wind down our time together. But I'll see you back here tomorrow night. And in the meantime, have a fantastic Tuesday. Be good. Be careful. Bye-bye.
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1: Scattered cloudiness and a gusty south wind moving our way for the wee hours of the morning. Our overnight low into the upper 70s. Heading throughout our Tuesday, looks like for Wednesday too, with wall-to-wall sunshine. Highs are up right around 90 to 95. Stifling humidity, though, giving us the heat index value ranging from 105 to 110. I'm meteorologist Jennifer Naramore.
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1: Scatter cloudiness and a gusty south wind moving our way for the wee hours of the morning. Our overnight low into the upper 70s. Heading throughout our Tuesday, looks like for Wednesday too, with wall-to-wall sunshine, highs are up right around 90 to 95. Stifling humidity, though, giving us the heat index value ranging from 105 to 110. I'm meteorologist Jennifer Naramore.
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1: Scattered cloudiness and a gusty south wind moving our way for the wee hours of the morning. Our overnight low into the upper 70s. Heading throughout our Tuesday, looks like for Wednesday too, with wall-to-wall sunshine, highs are up right around 90 to 95. Stifling humidity, though, giving us the heat index value ranging from 105 to 110. I'm meteorologist Jennifer Naramore.
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1: Scattered cloudiness and a gusty south wind moving our way for the wee hours of the morning. Our overnight low into the upper 70s. Heading throughout our Tuesday, looks like for Wednesday too, with wall-to-wall sunshine. Highs are up right around 90 to 95. Stifling humidity, though, giving us the heat index value ranging from 105 to 110. I'm meteorologist Jennifer Naramore.
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1: Mostly clear this morning. It's going to be sunny, windy, and hot today with a high 95. Our heat index near 105 with an extreme heat warning in effect. Partly cloudy overnight till 78. The heat and humidity back again tomorrow. It'll be windy with a high 94, 78 Wednesday night, and Thursday's high 95. I'm meteorologist Dan Holliday.
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9: That's right, man. I have learned a lot from birds. Definitely how to flip them. But I'm just now getting used to being an early bird. You know what I'm saying? I went from doing nights to early mornings, and it's taken some adjusting, but I'm kind of getting used to getting up at 4:30 in the morning. How long did it take you? Hold on tight. We got Warrant and Nirvana helping us get through the morning. You're cruising with Gatel.
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11: Mostly clear this morning. It's going to be sunny, windy, and hot today with a high 95. Our heat index near 105 with an extreme heat warning in effect. Partly cloudy overnight till low 78. The heat and humidity back again tomorrow. It'll be windy with a high 94, 78 Wednesday night, and Thursday's high 95. I'm meteorologist Dan Holliday.
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You know, it is the morning commute, so I'm just saying, at some point, somebody is going to aggravate you. 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
0: That's right. It's time to put up or shut up, man. We got to pay some bills because, unfortunately, I haven't figured out how to get them to pay themselves, but one day I hope to invent that very thing. 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Led Zeppelin and the Police coming up right after this.
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12: Mostly clear this morning. It's going to be sunny, windy, and hot today with a high 95. Our heat index near 105 with an extreme heat warning in effect. Partly cloudy overnight till low 78. The heat and humidity back again tomorrow. It'll be windy with a high 94, 78 Wednesday night, and Thursday's high 95. I'm meteorologist Dan Holliday.
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0: He's still giving love a bad name and wooing the ladies. That's Bon Jovi, and you're cruising with Cadle. If you want to rock, then you should probably stick around. Twisted Sister, kicking off a long set of classic rock right after this.
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16: Mostly clear this morning. It's going to be sunny, windy, and hot today with a high 95. Our heat index near 105 with an extreme heat warning in effect. Partly cloudy overnight till low 78. The heat and humidity back again tomorrow. It'll be windy with a high 94, 78 Wednesday night, and Thursday's high 95. I'm meteorologist Dan Holliday.
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0: You're welcome. All 9 minutes and 5 seconds of that one right there. Lynyrd Skynyrd with Free Bird. And that was a very, very much requested song with the band when we go out. And I'm telling you now, that guitar lick is very, very well known. So most people don't even want to take it on. We'll take it on, and we'll be glad to ruin your favorite song. Just, you're going to have to pay us $100 to do it.
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2: Dangerously hot weather conditions remaining in place. Abundant sunshine today, our actual high 95, but when you factor in the humidity, we're looking at a heat index value from 105 to 110. Tonight, partly to mostly cloudy, low mid to upper 70s. Dangerous heat again for tomorrow, plenty of sun, the high middle 90s. I'm meteorologist Jennifer Naramore.
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Rocking the Heartland, KY102. Welcome to your Tuesday. Darren Dunn joining you now. We'll talk more after the Who. Right now, you too.

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0: St. Joe's Classic Rock Station, KY102. Darren Dunn alongside you, setting you up for a full day of success, not just some of it. Alice in Chains on the way next. What can you expect out of me today? Well, ouch. You can expect some ouch later this hour. We'll get you a couple of definitions, the ever-changing game, the name game, and the quiz question, all here today with Darren Dunn.
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2: Dangerously hot weather conditions remaining in place. Abundant sunshine today, our actual high 95, but when you factor in the humidity, we're looking at a heat index value from 105 to 110. Tonight, partly to mostly cloudy, low mid to upper 70s. Dangerous heat again for tomorrow, plenty of sun, the high middle 90s. I'm meteorologist Jennifer Naramore.
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0: KY102. We'll go ahead and file this under, ouch, Darren Dunn with you. Rush on the way next. Massage guns, good for sore muscles. At any point in your life, have you looked at a massage gun and thought, huh, I wonder how that would feel on my eyeballs? To Scotland we go. A young man there caused severe, unprecedented damage to both of his eyes after using a percussive massage gun to soothe eye fatigue. This patient, in his 20s, sought eye treatment after experiencing flashing lights and increasing floaters in his right eye. Ophthalmologists were shocked to discover multiple retinal tears, widespread bruising, and a rare retinal break in both eyes. The man reluctantly confessed that he had been applying the high-velocity massage tool directly to his closed eyelids weekly for 3 months. Doctors used targeted laser treatments to successfully repair the extensive damage and stabilize his vision. Medical experts, of course, warn that while percussive therapy relaxes muscles, the rapid blunt force can cause permanent vision loss if applied to delicate organs. Multiple retinal tears. Oh, that sounds painful.
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0: Rocking the Heartland, KY102. Can you define it? Definition coming your way. I am Darren Dunn, Tom Petty on the way next. Motherhood is the term before us now. How would you explain, describe motherhood if you had to someone else? Let's define it. Motherhood saying, please stop, in 47 different fonts.
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2: Dangerously hot weather conditions remaining in place. Abundant sunshine today, our actual high 95, but when you factor in the humidity, we're looking at a heat index value from 105 to 110. Tonight, partly to mostly cloudy, low mid to upper 70s. Dangerous heat again for tomorrow, plenty of sun, the high middle 90s. I'm meteorologist Jennifer Naramore.
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0: 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I am Darren Dunn, Foreigner, on the way next. 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

0: Joe's Classic Rock Station, KY102. The ever-changing game, longest-running what? I am Darren Dunn. Rush on the way next. The Guiding Light debuted on this date in 1952. It was the longest-running show of this type.
1: The soap opera.
0: Soap opera, yeah, that's it. Who is this?
1: Karma Keeter.
0: All right, are you into soap operas?
1: I am, yes.
0: Okay.
1: I used to watch that all the time.
0: Okay, would you say that's your favorite, or you got another one that's at the top?
1: The Bold and the Beautiful's up there, too.
0: Okay, all right. Why is it we call them soap operas? You happen to know?
1: I think it's because they're addicting.
0: Okay.
1: And they make you want to keep coming back and watching it. Okay. That's what I think.
0: All right. That's a good guess. The original sponsors of those operas, like when they're on radio, you know, before television, were normally like soap products. So it picked up the name from the advertisers that they had at that time. Yeah.
1: Well, that's cool to know. Thank you.
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3: Dangerously hot weather conditions remaining in place. Abundant sunshine today, our actual high 95, but when you factor in the humidity, we're looking at a heat index value from 105 to 110. Tonight, partly to mostly cloudy, low mid to upper 70s. Dangerous heat again for tomorrow, plenty of sun, the high middle 90s. I'm meteorologist Jennifer Naramore.
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0: St. Joe's Classic Rock Station, KY102. The Name Game series bio. Darren Dunn with you, Linkin Park coming up. Looking for a show that is currently running. Started in 2011, rated TV-14, an animation starring the voice of H. John Benjamin and the subjects, the Belcher family.
1: Bob's Burgers.
0: That is it, yes. Who is this?
1: This is Aaron.
0: All right, what goes on the perfect burger?
1: Cheese, ketchup, and pickles for me.
0: Okay, that's it? Nothing else, huh?
1: Nope, that's it.
0: Not a mayo guy? No mustard?
1: No mustard, definitely no.
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People who do this at least once a week report higher levels of happiness and life satisfaction than those who don't. Quiz question coming up after the Red Hot Chili Peppers. Right now, Fleetwood Mac.

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0: 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Doing the quiz question here with Darren Dunn, ZZ Top, on the way next. People who do this at least once a week report higher levels of happiness and life satisfaction than those who don't.
1: Is it volunteering?
0: 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Good guess, but no.
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0: If they sing, there you go. Yeah, they sing once per week. Who's this?
5: This is Lewis.
0: All right, Lewis, are you a singer?
5: I do, actually. I like to go karaoke and everything. So,
0: okay,
5: yeah.
0: All right. So you're getting in maybe more than once a week, living a pretty happy life, huh?
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7: Wall-to-wall sunshine and extremely hot weather coming our way for the rest of today. We are dry tonight and for tomorrow. We're in the mid-90s for today with a heat index greater than 105 to 110. Mid to upper 70s for the low tonight and those mid-90s returning for tomorrow. Slight chance for showers or a thunderstorm Thursday morning. I'm meteorologist Jennifer Naramore.
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0: Rocking the Heartland, KY102. Checking in on the loudest man. I am Darren Dunn. More of what you want on the way next. An Australian man has officially broken a 32-year-old Guinness World Record to become the world's loudest person. Meet Joseph. He's a 58-year-old town crier. He reached an astonishing 122.4 decibels by shouting the word now. His earth-shattering shout surpassed the previous record of 121.7 decibels that was set by a Northern Ireland school teacher in 1994. Now, the record-breaking volume, that sits in the extreme noise range of a chainsaw or a jet aircraft taking off. He achieved the feat in a radio station after seven exhausting attempts that left his voice shot for days. Now, because the previous record holder was female, he proudly considers himself the loudest man in the world while letting her retain her title as the loudest woman. He is so loud, they say his indoor voice can be heard from six blocks away. I am whispering.
1: I hate goodbyes.
2: 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Shh.
0: That's it. I'm out. Let's do it again tomorrow. Until then, you know what it's been with Darren Dunn.
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Well, it's Tuesday. It's the Uncle Dave Radio Show. Cranking a long set of classic rock, man. What do we got for you? I'll tell you. Bad Company, Ozzy, AC/DC, Led Zeppelin, all coming up this hour. We might squeeze in some Seeger, too. Why not? Simple Minds.

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0: St. Joe's Classic Rock, KY102. Walk This Way, Aerosmith, Uncle Dave Radio Show. Hang tight, kids. Ozzy's going to kick off another long bunch of tunes. I call it a set of classic rock. We'll do it next.
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2: Wall-to-wall sunshine and extremely hot weather coming our way for the rest of today. We are dry tonight and for tomorrow. We're in the mid-90s for today with a heat index greater than 105 to 110. Mid to upper 70s for the low tonight and those mid-90s returning for tomorrow. Slight chance for showers or a thunderstorm Thursday morning. I'm meteorologist Jennifer Naramore.
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St. Joe's Classic Rock, KY102. Why do they send stupid people out to be reporters for sports events? I'll never know. But we'll talk about it in a few minutes. Abigail Velez is this week's target. It's AC/DC.

0: St. Joe's Classic Rock, KY102. An American reporter had to apologize after talking about how she couldn't find Bosnia on a map during World Cup coverage. Here's ABC's 7 in Los Angeles reporter Abigail Velez.
1: The next round, Team USA will play Bosnia next Wednesday. And one thing about Bosnia, I could not point out where it is on a map. I don't know the first thing about Bosnia, and I don't want to know. That's because Team USA, we're back. We're better than ever. That's next Wednesday. Get prepared, Bosnia, because you don't want it. You don't want it like that.
0: Yeah, she's fired. Done. She should be anyway. Yeah, she probably got a raise. What do I know? Queen's on the way. Fleetwood Mac, Toto, GNR next.
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0: St. Joe's Classic Rock, KY102, Trucking with the Dead, Uncle Dave Radio Show. Hey, happy Tuesday, man. You got enough coffee? Got enough something to drink? Yeah, you're good. All right, Tom Petty's on the way. Thorogood and the Offspring in the next set.
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2: Wall-to-wall sunshine and extremely hot weather coming our way for the rest of today. We are dry tonight and for tomorrow. We're in the mid-90s for today with a heat index greater than 105 to 110. Mid to upper 70s for the low tonight and those mid-90s returning for tomorrow. Slight chance for showers or a thunderstorm Thursday morning. I'm meteorologist Jennifer Naramore.
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1: They say a massive firework explosion in Washington State sent multiple people to the hospital, destroyed two homes, seemed to have been started by a cigarette.
2: I believe it was a significant amount. Initial estimates were probably in the 700-pound range. I believe this individual was buying fireworks for an event that they were doing.
3: He had just had some pallets lifted, and he said he was got a deal on them, and then he stored them.
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1: Oh, he said smoking materials. So it could have been a few different things. Yeah, but still, it was, yeah, he was smoking something. Van Halen on the way, Scorpions, the Mighty Zeppelin next.
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0: St. Joe's Classic Rock, KY102. Here's a school resource officer in Phoenix. He paid to rent an entire movie theater for almost 150 high school students, middle school students. After funding for their planned field trip fell through, and for many of the students, it was their first time ever going to see a movie.
1: Some of them live in a different life than most of us would comprehend. They just haven't seen a lot of good things with their own eyes. I rented out the entire theater. Yesterday in the cafeteria,

0: When Ms. Alejo said some of you are going to have to spend your own money to buy snacks and such, I saw the looks on your faces and it made me sad. So we called the theater and I bought you guys all popcorn, snacks, and a drink. Yeah. So thank you. You guys are awesome. And if they needed more, I would have given them more.
1: You want to send him a note? His name's Officer Sean Reavy, Phoenix Police Department. Send him a note. Send him a card saying, good job. That'd be kind of neat, wouldn't it? Skittered, Pearl Jam, Queen, Ozzy next.
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3: Wall-to-wall sunshine and extremely hot weather coming our way for the rest of today. We are dry tonight and for tomorrow. We're in the mid-90s for today with a heat index greater than 105 to 110. Mid to upper 70s for the low tonight and those mid-90s returning for tomorrow. Slight chance for showers or a thunderstorm Thursday morning. I'm meteorologist Jennifer Naramore.
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1: Or finding out that your internet girlfriend is really a 70-year-old guy in his underwear, and his wife's like, I don't know. Boston, I don't know anything about it. Boston on the way, Poison. Sorry, dude. All right. Boys, you got to settle down. Poison, Everlast, Def Leppard, Alice Cooper next.
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1: Got to leave it to World Cup fans. Last week, they found somebody's keys and chanted about them. This week, Argentina's fans found a guy's wallet, chanted his name until he came forward. Here's how it sounded in the Big D, Dallas. Good stuff right there. People do have hearts. All right, White Snake's out of the way. 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
3: Overall chances for wet weather, not the greatest. As we're moving on through the next few days, we've got the heat and humidity. That'll be the main weather story. Scattered cloudiness through the night, breezy too, our low upper 70s. Abundant sunshine through Wednesday, Thursday, Friday too. Highs all 3 days, mid-90s. The heat index 100 to 105. I'm meteorologist Jennifer Naramore.
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